0: So we would call it Black End Exchange in Prague. We got another car back in south and brought no west south trip.
1: Your 23, I'll take exchange from Rob.
2: Street 215 would be a call, 31 South Street. Looks like the caller said she was assaulted and then refused to answer any questions.

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0: 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I'll be all set.

0: 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I'm a Broad Street job landline.
1: One 23 disregard. Sorry, I'm not on the Broad Street job.
0: 10-4.
1: One on the Broad Street job. What do you have?
0: Just signal admin. The landline admin.

0: at 31 Front Street. One more 5-10-4. Looks like the female said that she got assaulted and refused to answer any questions. There's no EMS phone as well.
1: 1-5, just put it back in the hopper.

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0: 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I'll let you know.
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2: 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Yeah, we're on scene for that vice in Seneca Parkway. Yeah, so.

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0: 10-4.
1: Okay.
0: Patrol 7-3, go ahead.
2: 348, please, I'll be all set. Got time now.
0: Go ahead.
3: I'll be 2-3-4. I'll be all set.

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1: I'm also on Franklin, I'll take 2523. I will be all set with it.

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0: 270, David, 10-4.

for the family trouble, 16 Denver Street. We're getting multiple calls that there's a fight occurring at the location.

Split section be 287 for the fight. 595 block to Upper Falls near the Abraham Lincoln School. For the criminal mischief, Clifford Ave in Portland. Female threw a bottle at the caller's car and broke the window.

Clear Victor B237 for the weapons. Drive 145 Midland Ave. It's going to be a 20 females at the location fighting. One of them has a knife.

Wave. I'm responding with EMS in the area of 76 Green Knolls Drive. Caller stating he was maced since being chased by his girlfriend.

0: 737. And when I go by the school on Upper Falls, I'll let you know if anybody's fighting out there.
1: 10-4.
2: I'm not here for that Upper Falls fight. No one out here is saying they called this up right.
1: 10-4.
2: That other car, that's my job, I'm

0: 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We'll have 213 with us.
1: Two badge, we're all 7 details.

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0: section 2297 for the reckless 133 Weld Street. 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
1: 297 blocks.
0: Come for it.

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0: of Joseph Place and those of Ea, approximately 50 people fighting, polish getting result, repeat bulletins.
1: Two five seven, ten four.
0: Ten four.

0: Okay.
1: Zulu 43, do we have a verified caller and do we have a description of this male off the cuff?
2: There's nobody fighting at Justin Joseph Place. Can you show us out with New York? Lincoln, Tom Lincoln, 2580.
0: That's where.
2: We'll be able to.
0: That's where.
2: 43, I'm bringing from Strong Avenue.

0: You want to go ahead?
1: 2762 at Tulsa.
0: For the MVA, vehicle versus motorcycle. I was hoping for that MVX Hudson and Alphonse. Might be a possible bicyclist struck, unknown age of the person on the ground, not moving.
1: 267, we'll pull up on that.
0: 10-4.
1: 7. We will block southbound Hudson Bernard. Let's get a car. No northbound at Hudson and Clifford.
0: For Hudson and Bernard.
1: We need a car at Hudson and Clifford.
0: 257, can I have you go to Hudson and Clifford?
2: No work. Control 11, I'm outside.
0: Control 11, go again.
2: Control 11, we're going to be offset. They have dispersed.

0: All right, 267. It's looking like it's going to be some sort of e-bike versus bicycle. Minor injuries.
1: 10-4.

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1: Hunter 17, checking your status.
2: Organized.
1: Hunter.

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Now saying his leg is broken.

0: 2012 in den Berg.
1: Ten four, he's going to 359 Weaver Street.
0: Ten four, pull me out.
1: Ten four. Lake B 221 for dirt bikes racing up and down the street at Ridgeway and Mount Reed.
0: I'm on scene for Wisconsin. I got nothing to get anything.
1: 10-4.

0: 215.
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0: 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I got nothing showing 2000, and I'm off of it.
1: 10-4.

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1: 221, go ahead.
0: I'll be 2797 with Control 11.
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1: Complaint in your patient is refusing ambulance. You can put the Vega service roll first.
0: 10-4.
2: Lincoln Adam Edwards, 4439.

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1: 10-4.
0: Zero 03, I come back.
1: Off of the EMS and fire at 861 5th Street for the 51-year-old male who overdosed.
0: Sorry.
1: 10-4.
0: Sure, 11, you know what I mean.
1: 10-4.

0: Kayla, I'm looking up another medical call for that same address. Are you okay if we do it, or do you want to keep it separate?
1: Do it, please.

0: 72711, now we have a missing 19 Patrol Street. Another caller saying that the female at the location has a knife and saying that she's going to grab someone.
1: 281 Rock, can you hear that? Nobody with a knife. Also.
0: Four, try to make 2 4 7 for 6 Mighty Street.
2: 257
0: 2 5 7 10 4.

0: 23, you're still tight with 11, 146, Black 10-1, for 14 kids and adults outside fighting with glass impacts.
1: I want to see you anymore.

0: Did you have, is that clear in the AMR? Head work.
1: I'll defer to the left.
2: Yeah, I can work.
0: 10-4, call back.
3: 203.
0: You're now going to have EMS added for someone that was hit.

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1: Minute out.
0: Folks, I got me a snob, but he's on the wanted board, FYI.
2: Copy.
0: Location. No, he's in here peeking at me through the window.
2: Copy, we're pulling out.
0: Cover. 220
2: Cover.

0: Over 23.
1: Yeah, 223. We're getting a call from Kelly Silva on 31 Wellington Avenue. It looks like it's possibly your current relation to taking a shot from the street over.
0: Is that on Wellington or is that on Kenwood?
1: It will be on Wellington.
0: Sean?

0: They're responding with fire and EMS, 42 Berwick Road, for a 48-year-old male. Possibly took drugs and has a mental health history.
1: Over.

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It was three gunshots. Callers say they heard it from the street over and saw a group of people running.

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2: 10-4.

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0: Don't worry.
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1: Go on.
0: Can I have one more additional unit meet me over near the Trooper Barracks there on Scotts Hill Road, and then I'm going to need a rig as well to await this helicopter.

0: Who do you need the rig to exactly?
1: It's going to be the U.S. Airways there, but there's a gate entrance that is behind the troop barracks in Scottsdale. I don't have any back address right now. I'm in route.
0: 10-4, so the rig is going to the barracks.
1: Correct, right across from the academy there on Scottsdale Road.
0: Copy.
2: DD-41. AMR's already aware of it. They double checked, but I think they've got one stage at 390 Scottsdale. If it's not there, it should be in route.
0: Down 4. I'll have Edmund check with the AMR just to confirm.
1: If I can just get an additional unit as requested by the Air Force Sheriff's Office over here.

0: Go ahead.
1: So it's going to be staged right now, 390 in Scottsville. Do you want it moved to the barracks, or is it okay there?
0: If they want to just come over here this way, once they open this gate, we can go in together. Additional unit, even if it's just a trigger, as the sheriff's officer here wants another unit.
1: Any better when you have to come back, Patrol 73?
2: Copy, I'll meet there.

0: are saying that they will not be going to the barracks, and they are going to be staging on Scottsdale and Route 390, where apparently the helicopter is supposed to be in.
1: Okay, copy.

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0: Section B-2-1, Jet Fire Application, Area 138, Orchard Street for 8 rounds. 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
1: 281.
0: 10-4, car back.
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0: 231, 10-4.

223 suspicious 152 Kenwood Avenue for about 20 people back at the location arguing. Probably going to that shop for activation. It's pinging in the parking lot of the park.

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2: 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Alright, there's a black sedan in there with the lights on. 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
1: So, you know, could you just add John George, 2870?
0: Copy.

Jesse Jackson B 213, customer trouble 799 West Main Street, Laurel for an intoxicated customer. Lake Alex, Stonewood Avenue, for two vehicles racing on Lake, northbound towards Beach.

0: Section B277 for the one shot herd, Windman Road and Kawama Drive.
1: Heard of that? 207. That was in the air, it sounded like fireworks, but we'll check it out.
0: Callers need to have three more shots. Okay to do pure current.
2: That's fine. I guess we'll put it out here, but we don't have any evidence as of right now. I guess just because somebody didn't come to the hospital.
0: Copy.
3: 131, I copy.

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1: 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We'll have 233 with us.
0: Downward.

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1: 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Can you send us 225 J Street?
0: Denver. 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

Tennessee section should be 273. Gonna have shots heard in the air of 333 East Avenue. Looks like the caller didn't see anything, but heard about two shots. I got nothing on shots.

0: Franklin, Section B 07, into the 4 gunshot heard North Clinton at 104. 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
2: 277, same travel.
3: Charlie.
4: 25.
3: Okay. Yes, ma'am, you can clear an AMR. It's medical only. I'll be all set now.
0: The only description he had was a possibly Hispanic man wearing all black, but then no physical.
3: I mean,
4: but the eastern locator camera is down.

0: ground time. Excuse me, check weather information in area 62 locus. Fire 1835 St. Paul. They're going to be on scene for a 72-year-old female. This is a confirmed 980.
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0: Center at 4575 Lake Avenue. It's going to be for a younger caller, and he's going to be outside one.
1: We on the east half shot job. I see your casing. This is front of 321, he said.

0: 257.
1: Yeah, over here saying he's pretty sure there's a car backfiring in the area, so we should be all set and up the shot.

15 males are down to two SUVs and less. One was a black one, one was a dark blue one, and they tried SUV behind Vinyl, and it looked like they went left on Alexander. The caller does have pictures of the vehicles as well.

Section E201, did have an arrestment at Sunset Lake Avenue in Patwin. Females have said that the bus driver left her and 10 other people at the bus stop, and she's threatening to shoot the bus driver. I don't know if there's going to be any weapons involved.

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0: postcard, and you can show us one of our Michigan.
1: .123, I copy. Thank you. Ricardo, let me know if you need anything else.
2: .123 copies as well. Thank you.
3: .01, do you have a one shot heard in the area of 3397 Lake Avenue?

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1: 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Looks like they're going towards Avis.

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He's going to have another fat job at 397 with Marriott. Looks like the security fell. Black male wearing all black. Last thing went to the parking lot. And it looks like he saw him, especially going to be black handgun.

0: Hey, go ahead.
1: We're pulling up at Marriott. What were the details on that other vessel?
2: He was wearing a black DMC Yukon, and it looks like he left the parking lot with a color swatch dash gun.
1: I'm sure he'll be on top of it.

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VMS, 3375 Lake Avenue, Apartment 2. 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There's going to be a three-car apartment for this location.

0: Plan Section B 287 for the large fight with someone raised. 279 Joseph Avenue. Go ahead.
1: We'll take 3152, 2 match.
2: Sorry for 279, Justin has 2 match.
0: 10-4. I think it's just an open line with multiple calls, open lines with people waiting, stating that they were made.

0: plan for Lina, and I'll need 2 Genesee section officers to respond with me as well, please.
1: 273.

0: 217 Charlie.
1: 217 Charlie.
0: Passing through that last yacht line, Joseph. You get the first on it.
1: 10-4. Tennessee section E203. Gonna have a course off to the inlet at 562 Maple Street, the F apartment. Looks like the 25-year-old female's at location is making suicidal statements, and she is to be armed with a knife.
2: Quarterback.
1: 263. 263, 10-4. 7-1, 4-1. 7-1. Okay. It's going to be 562 Maple Street, the outdoor apartment.
2: Copy.
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0: identify as a previous black female named Anastasia. Looks like she is a 36-year-old daughter as well, and it looks like she stated that she wanted to kill herself.
1: Got it.

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0: 16 from B257 for the one route shot spotter 153 Berlin Street.
1: Two zero one, you can clear an air ambulance here.
0: 201, that's fine.
2: This is Spotter.
0: Time for.

0: Well, behind yourself for location. How are you tracking them? 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
1: I have nothing hitting on truck matter right now.
0: We'll check it out once we're down here.
1: Or you think it's hitting in the area of that Gillian Bluff?
0: Yeah, pretty close to that area.
1: That frog is you, John, right now.

0: 127 Adam.
1: 127 Adam. For Linda Norton, I do have a female down in the intersection next to a scooter, but she appears to be conscious and alert. Looks to be a possible leg injury, maybe. She's talking to some pedestrians right now.
0: 10-4.
2: 47 Adam, sir. 247, one under on a bench warrant.
0: 10-4. 31. 31. We're just
2: looking at Maryland. 10 Maryland.

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0: 2923, just walked up and down the East Ave. Nobody mentioned anything. You put in my pocket, we're going to be all set with that.
1: Never.
0: Send me that assault. We're at 132 Franklin, please.
1: 273-10-4. Is 253 still with you?
2: 10-4.
1: Yeah, it looks like the power resonation of the people outside. It was pretty physical, but it looks like they're not.

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1: We're past. We have iPhone crash detection.

0: Dr. Griffin, supposed to be inside. I don't know if the plane is in current.
1: It's 164 North on now, so details to this.
0: Like a white truck parked on the curb, and the occupants got out, and they were going to be combative with the caller.

31 7, large teleporting in the area of 228 Somerset Park. With the family trouble, 419 Ridgeway. 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

0: vehicles. 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
1: Yep, send me that customer in trouble, 799 West Main. 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I'll be all about it.
2: 133, I actually just took care of that. 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
1: 7. 267. It hasn't already been said. We have one on here. No need for our other cops to show up. We're all set.
2: 10-4.
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0: Leave a tele-trail on them.

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1: Available, 10-4, 164 North on the avenue.
0: 260.

48 Rumble Street for FSOS. 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Road to the location of a DoorDash driver. 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

0: 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Zone 4.
1: Picture's waiting by the Abbott last scene, and we don't have it.

0: Flight 291, checking your status on Velocity. A little car on Velocity Park, checking status.
1: Yeah, I'll be on the first.
0: Two five three.
2: In first 3260.
0: Looks like I have T's on scene, or fire department's on scene. No injuries, just need you guys for a report.

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0: Best for coming. Two 21, checking your status.
1: Alright.
0: Definitely, thank you.

0: Flight Tech 221 was originally for the domestic Flower Street Park. Now it's going to be for the domestic flare, and she was attacked. I was bleeding from the arm from breaking a window during the altercation. Yeah. EMS call, yeah.
1: Just want your names on it.
0: 221, 2-4, quarterback.
2: 11.
0: 11,

0: 285. 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We'll be on foot.
1: 10-4.
2: You seen my EMS?

0: 3.
1: I can start for Woodbine and Clay.
0: 10-4 for these people arguing in the street. Heard of that?

0: 211, 221.
1: Yeah, just for car's awareness, I'm pursuing, but there is a Dodge Charger and a Dodge Challenger passing people with their lights off, going through red lights. Looks like they're westbound on East Main Street from 5th and...
2: Sure, have the Hellcat logo on the side, in white. Yeah, that's the same two cars that were down on the road last night.
1: I see. Wow. Sounds like they're headed down the 5th now, toward Monroe.

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0: 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Meet me on 4.

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0: 31. 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
1: Event 3-0-1-1-8, 2 badge, all 7 details. 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
0: All right, 3-1-1-3 in your box. I'll put you on the 11, the other one, 2 badge. Thank you.

0: Jersey Section, lead 213, Sven Ocker and troop for the reckless driver.
1: Two zero three two one three. 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

0: take the annoyance on Waverly, and can you throw 3078 into my box, please?
1: Back to a Livonia address.

0: ability to break fixes, maybe down here at East Marin Alley to clear out the Privado crumbs soon after I was on the sidewalk in the street.
1: Two four three X.

0: But
1: Rod was from Pravato, and then for the most part of the area, if remaining players want to just check the remaining lots, make sure nobody's reconvealed anywhere, it should be all set.

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0: Turn your status west over.
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0: I'm on 3.
2: Okay.
0: Just first, last, our clear, we're off on this job. Thank you, guys.

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Media County is booking. They've got a control.

0: Un segundo de estar.
1: Think that was 2-7 or just sitting down?
0: 2-7, so he'll be on Clinton and Blanchard. There's Lincoln, Nora, is he running 9-1-5-1?

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1: Raymond Canal, New York, Mary Charlie Henry, 8394. 213 is with me.
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0: 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I'm sorry, 12 7 Boston with Lincoln X-ray Frank 6420.

0: 41 for the stop. Sherman, King, Sam, George, 7536, 2-H.
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0: Paris on your stop there. Joseph in Boston, you okay?
1: All set.
0: I've got to have you clear a couple things out of your box, please.
1: Two zero seven.
0: Two badge, flight St. Paul and Norton.

0: 35. Yeah, 10-4. Show us how we can stay up to stay on hard people at that man thing at Clover. License plate is 10338. Edward Victor.
1: Alright, we need the plate again. Your radio cut out. Go ahead.
0: It's going to be 10338. Edward Victor. So disable AMR vehicles, no crew on the strike right now.
1: Okay, thank you.
2: 285. Show me out with a suspicious male at Park Evan Bassett.
3: I'm in the middle of issues right now, requesting ambulance to the hospital. 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
0: Right, 54 Avenue D for the medicine. Cardiovac, still advised. Seven, thank you.
1: 285, get it back.
0: Did not, still need it back for 285.
3: 4-5, I'm pulling off of there.
0: 4-5, 10-4, thank you.

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1: The dangerous condition.
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1: 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We'll have them call it in from here.
0: Zero seven.
1: Moving out into the advanced trouble at 24 just. MVA from just before midnight there.
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0: 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It's the only job I can see currently.
1: For the 263 kid to come by here and pick up this gentleman. I'll get you the name in a minute.

0: We're going to be out fast. Mail is dispersing.
1: Okay, thank you. Another jumper.
2: You got two plates.
0: No,
2: first one from Matt, King Henry Charlie, 250, and New York, King King Young, 8818.
1: The New York plate is King King Young, 8818. First one was Vermont, you said? King Henry Charlie, 250.

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0: 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Two bench.
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0: Copy.

0: 75 lay down.
1: 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Of course, that's exactly like that. Apartment 81. Need for caller versus child's mother, verbal, black female, crystal, ganches, wearing a green shirt, blue jeans. Heard back 201.
0: True match.

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I'm not seeing anything in Larry's on the call records, but he may not actually have a warrant.

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0: 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We're going to be in the rear of the address.
1: 10-4.

0: 217.
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0: 74 Rosemary, too bad you all suck.
1: 74 the leaking from her head. The assault and a family trouble, sorry.

And, Clinton Section 207, the commercial burglar, McNair Liquor Store, 1684 St. Paul. Section 267B for the burglar alarm activated at 1298 Clifford Avenue.

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2: 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We'll be able to.
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And there's also additional snitches occurring right now.

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0: 07109, let up background.
1: He said it's the alarm at 1684 St. Paul.
0: All right, 10-4, thank you.

5 Arborwood Crescent. 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Names Manuel, Hispanic male, pants top, shorts, child's father. 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
2: 10-4. 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
1: Male name Philip Nicholas, beautiful parents, license plate Lincoln, X-ray King, 9956. Male is known to buy drugs in this area. LPR is also suggesting that he had a good location.
0: 10-4.
1: 217.
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1: Now, I'm 147 First Street, via permit 3. Go ahead, having issues with the 16-year-old son.
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1: 237.
3: 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Somebody alarm on Norton.
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1: 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Two 73.
0: 799 West Main, dispersion of group over the organization.

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0: 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I think he's having a problem with the no female on the Silver Saturn. They're causing a blue Ford. I'm not sure if they're pulled over or they're rolling on it and we're unable to

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1: Yeah, with a suspicious vehicle at West Ave and Hobart, New York plate, Mary David Edwards, 7602. FYI for cars in the area, the occupants of this vehicle took off and started running southbound on West Ave through the backyard.
2: 113, what do you have for charges?
1: Unoccupied. 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
2: Another caller. 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
1: And Nichols.

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0: 137. 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
1: Norman Hudson.

Clinton Section B 207, 207 Green Drive, if I could tower performance. He responded with EMS, 50-year-old female with a medical alarm, unknown one.

0: 7.
1: Different Pomeroy.
0: I have 4 for the domestic and Pomeroy. Perfect. Two 1-7 on the back, 10-4. Clinton section, you got Willem priority holding. Clinton section, 2 priorities holding.
2: I don't think they're allowed.
0: Quarterback. 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
1: 300 rounds calling again. This time it's for RPD and EMS. For the East Water versus No Mill physical. He's got a neck injury.
0: I got it.

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1: You can show me going by Bremen as well.
0: Two five five, confirm you're all family employees.

0: them inspection cars out at McDonald's on Calvary, yeah. Also with your police.
1: Got a call set?
2: We're gonna.

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1: Therefore.
2: Or if I got copy, I'll hold it until you find out.
0: One more copy. I'm going to need more grass. Okay.

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1: Right.
0: Yeah, I was just checking on AMR. They're getting a crew out of quarters that's just coming on for the day to you as soon as they can.
2: Copy. Thank you.

Brooklyn, section B267, 3-1 Heaven, 5th Ave. Respond with tick. 16-year-old female is a crest and won't get committed to the side. 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

0: 1324 Clifford for a white male black shirt blue jeans outside hospital road open. 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

0: 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Turn him back to 73.
1: Come on, dude.

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1: Cancel call.
0: All right, 263 on the back, 123 you can cancel.
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1: 251i.
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2: Two zero one off.

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I just called in for a female that was ex-stolen vehicle.

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1: Processing.

35 Hebbard Street, caught up with them 6 men and carjacked him. Took his gray Nissan Rogue. Also have a call-up probably related for Central and Hebbard for a group of males that jumped another male. Getting a third call-up

0: 117 caller says that he was jumped by six men who carjacked his gray Nissan Rogue. They did have a gun.
1: 117. Yeah, I copied both times.
0: Right back, 117.
2: 287.
0: Knuckle.

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1: Copy.

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Apparently, there's a white and a gray car involved. Several youth. people. Stole a car or two. All we know right now is a gray car and a white car involved. 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

0: see if you want. I'll take that trespass on Lexington, no deal, sir.
1: Intersection B215, looking suspicious at 33 Ripley Street. The probably related to the robbery caused her brother was jumped, and two vehicles took off from the location. Gray Honda, Lake Kia. Lincoln Hall,

I got a call for 33 Ripley Street. Caller said they're checking for their brother who told him he was getting jumped. So that when he found the location, two vehicles took off a Greyhound and headed towards Webster.

0: Yeah, the proper plate for the vehicle taken here from this gentleman is going to be Lincoln Tom Lincoln 2436 on a 2022 Nissan Rogue.
1: Okay.

0: heaven.
1: On Ripley, in relation to our storm?
0: Came in 10 minutes after.
1: Tempor, can we have 3 do a callback and confirm all that?

It was a gunpoint robbery. Two suspects who were associated with a group of other individuals. The vehicle, the gray Nissan Rogue, is what was stolen and contains the two suspects who committed the robbery. There were two other associated vehicles, a white Kia sedan and an unknown third vehicle involved.

0: Hm? Seven.
1: 28 Ackerman, we're going to be out of the stolen car. Henry Charlie David, 6084. It's not occupied. No one is related.
0: Vehicle.
1: Yeah, Forte, I believe. Caller.

Yeah, don't work early. I believe the caller from the Ripley Street job just stopped in there for a second. I have no details, so you took off again.

0: 297.
1: There wouldn't have any additional calls for a student getting from the same location with her.

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1: It's a job that was holding, but they're just driving that white vehicle that's rolling around, jumping people. It might be the car that's rolling around.
0: Gotcha.

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1: 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I don't have it. It's a report that was holding.
0: I temper.
2: Not the one that just provided.

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1: She always had an answer.

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1: Why are you going to show me that? Not the rest of the world.
2: 10-4.

0: He's thinking it's the one that was chasing people around this morning.
1: Unoccupied, running, New Jersey, Cam 2-1, and Union Link.
2: 10-4.

LT, the individual that told me that is heading over to you. You can debrief him a little more and see if anyone got out of it, so you can track it better. 10-4. He's in like a grind. He comes today.

0: For right now, let's just block off either end of First Lee Street. We'll try a canine track from this car.
1: How far?

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1: Isabel Street, two vehicles blocking. Also mentioned on your caller said the male said he had a gun, no gun was seen. It's going to be a gray Ford Expedition and a white Genesis GB70.
0: Seven, four, thanks.

0: the medical unknown at the University of Culver fell from behind the wheel of his vehicle. Clinton Beat 257 for the suspicious at Lux and Portland Ave.
1: What do you got there?
0: Go behind. Can be a silver Pontiac.

0: heaven.
1: Go ahead.
0: Could you send us the assault down at Central Hepburn? I can't locate the victim. If it's related to this or not.
2: Okay. Said you can't locate the victim on that.
0: We're just going to start up to find him now. Stuff we're going to get here.
2: We're out of the car. Is there a name given for the victim?
0: The assault.
2: The assault.
1: Looks like the person who called it in is anonymous.
0: The possible assault victim would be Kirkland. Your last name.

0: 297.
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0: Initially, getting from this one is the student was jumped by other students, possibly involved in our carjacking. They ran to Ripley, where they assaulted them again. Possible firearm involved. I'm working on the description and possible names.
2: Did the victim get his phone taken by any chance?
0: I have my phone. It's damaged, but we have it.
2: Cover.
0: Victim of the carjacking had his phone taken, was in the vehicle. Was it a white iPhone? It was an iPhone. Unsure about the color.

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0: Close of the family turtle at 133 Glide Street. Incorporated princess, you're the female, it's need right, female black. Try to go by with 201.
2: That was not me.
1: Taking the
0: test. Try to go by with 203.
3: 213 from the unit.
0: Copy 253.
3: I was back in 203.
0: Cars recovered.

0: did the one that accompanied St. Paul was the other street.
1: Vision.
2: We're trying to take them into custody. We'll take one more car.
0: First hold there.

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Details 69 and 29 are flown over those cars on the same time.

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0: 773. I can take that.
1: 1273, 4123, copy.
2: Oh, the way I was using them.

0: 277. Is that menacing call a third party call or is it the victim call in?
1: I'm certain. They refuse to give out their names. The way I'm reading it, it might be third party. That's male black, wearing all green, pulled out a black gun on another male.
0: Okay. Wait a second.
1: Part of that.

0: 231. You can send me like the Parkinson report at this point. I just spoke to the caller.
1: 31 10 4. Noticing that it looks like

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1: Is the first in it?
2: Use your phone.

0: known a bunch of screaming at me, Lynchburg A Park.
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0: Zero-four.
1: Family trouble.
0: Roll TP Ward, female white, in the RGH uniform. Going to the left.

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Seen a truck go down from the location about 10 outside and past the crawler because he couldn't move his vehicle. Green car is the 287 holding a menacing. 186 Cumberland Street at the railways bus. Consider that a male black wearing a short long johns and a golf hat pulled a gun out, said it was in his waist

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0: Cumberland, I have another call. Said that he's still outside of the station, actually wearing gray shorts, carrying a blue bag.
1: Phone off.
0: What's up?

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0: Also, suspect with black male, unknown clothing, 30s, went back inside, probably thought in a white Chevy pickup.
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1: Yes, you are.

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0: Cosmic 267 suspicious. 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No tire, no rims. Baker, City Call Records, please. 117 Baker.
1: 10-4.

0: say the purchase PPC call for men in need of an ambulance because his body is in pain.
1: Okay.

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1: Your Honor, thank you.
0: No, for the loop of life, there's no stop. That's on top.
1: Well, we're working on it.
0: Step one.

0: 7. We're on a team for Manitow. We're all set with them.
1: Number.

0: 343 Frost on a suspicious person.
1: Yeah, 247 Menacing Creek, King Avenue B. Baker says the sister's trying to stab her. McCarthy 265, Vice Activity South Clinton and South Goodman.

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0: number 812 Monroe. Homeless people making a camp in the recessed area of the doorway.
1: We're fine for that.

0: I even should probably advise him to. Public safety able to take Elmore as well.
1: Yep, we're just giving the update.
2: Behind our stolen Nissan Rogue coming up to East Main Street. We'll be going westbound on East Main Street, westbound from Quincy.
1: Eastbound Quincy, eastbound, what do you got there?
0: 267 on 3.
2: Stolen in a gunpoint robbery this morning. Heading down East Main towards Goodman currently.
0: And the monitoring speeds and conditions.
2: So speeds are 65, moderate traffic. Sources up if we have them, either drone or helicopter. Going through the intersection with Goodman, continuing westbound. Is 75, traffic moderate. You go north, never mind. They do westbound.
3: Nice, that's what I see. They can't get spikes on Main.
2: Continuing westbound at high. For Chestnut.

0: expensive mountain home.
1: Blacks all headed. Through at gunpoint, two headed eastbound on Main Street, being pursued by troopers.
2: Oh,

0: 7.
1: How long is it? We have another in custody on phone. State Trooper has one at Stone and East Main. And Rat, you have one at the car?
2: City at the car, 150 Main Street.
1: And we have two in custody on Stone. We have four altogether. You only saw two bail?
3: I saw four bail.
4: I think they're making three.

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2: The owner of iPhone was in a car crash.

0: 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Is there anybody that has him in custody on Stone Street right now?
1: Stone.
0: Yes, 267, I'm with 107. We have one on Stone by the Hilton Garden.
2: Mel Black was drives in the tank office in custody on Stone. Mel Black was drives in the tank office. Black tank office.

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1: And all four are in custody, correct?
0: Yep, 10-4.
1: Any need for helicopter or drone anymore?
0: No, we're all set with that. Is someone out with that minor MVA the LT called out with earlier?

0: should y'all set with any westbound traffic on Main Street? We're going to keep eastbound down for a little bit. We have a technician able to respond.
1: Seven, can we have a car with a change units on Main and Clinton, please? We have to walk the suspects all the way around the building.
2: What's over right there?
3: Available technician to check for this technician. It's 304, just to confirm we want him at Stone and Main.
1: Copy.

0: car, just so you're aware, just a little further south.
1: You can lock it, too.

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0: from a Minnesota 20. The bullet now outside the door, harassing the complainant. Has a hammer. Had a hammer. Can't go outside the apartment.
1: I want to go back as well.

0: 7, just to confirm, we're all set with the air.
1: Yeah, I'm sorry, we're all set with 4 in custody, and we'll be able to work through the rest here.
0: No problem, thank you. Pleasure, Jim. And then Goodman Crosby 245, lodging just occurred at CBS 685 Park Ave, just like left.
2: Good.
3: Council City Fire Department, 206 Edinburgh Street, apartment upstairs. Resident left something on the stove. Fire Department for responding. Apartment's warning to the location. Laura and Van who resides there has made multiple comments stating officers should be ready to fight when they return to the house. Right with us.
2: Three
3: present. 06 Edinburgh Street Department upstairs.

0: 31, I'll be all set. It's just a report in the other half now.
1: How far?
2: Five six six four.
3: Job credits for your CR.

0: 61 for response to fire, 202 Otis Street, upstairs apartment. We've got a female who locked herself out from her house and left the stove on.
1: Yeah.

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0: Side off. 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
1: Seven and four now.
0: 10-4, you want 0-0?
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0: 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I'll be on Thursday.

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1: I 566. Six. 691 St. Paul for a mail. Not at the wrong way, it'll be clear then.
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1: Pepper. The area of 296 Holly Street for the MBA.

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0: 23 Baker. 223, go up on.
1: 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We're all set with the details.
0: 7 minutes.

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1: Sure.

0: 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No shirt, no shoes.
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0: Seven. It's alarm on St. Paul, but 14-3 on Pleasant Rock.
2: Maplewood Park congregation is there. Who missed? 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
1: 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You're in the box.

0: 5. Let me see here. Which other cards we have?
1: 2, 4, 5.
0: 10, 4.

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0: For the family patrol of Portland Dickens, and the form fusion, boyfriend refusing to get out, cars pulled over, physical, Sunny Wright, 25-year-old, no blood, no shirt, has a black hoodie, blue pajama, and certified with 227. So far.
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2: Block off. So I'm going to be blocking northbound at Dijon.
0: Set us on south.
1: 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There's V245, gotta check the welfare for a male man on ground screaming at Prince Street and East Avenue.

0: Yeah, 3055 on this one. 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
0: Yeah, I'd be as well.

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1: Want to check your status? 291, we're working on it.

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Critical back. Q6 John, 24.

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1: 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They might need one southbound over by Lake Wilkins.
0: Let's head it to that traffic point. Okay. 10-4.

0: 7. We're also here. I spoke to the mail. You can send both cards at 7.
1: A32, you can show us blocking South Hillcrest on Joseph and Wilkes.

0: So forth.
1: T7, starting for the possible stabbing at the Joseph Place. Female, 20-year-old female, saying she possibly got stabbed in the hand. Offer, still in quotation, the rapid S of finger at 45 Joseph Place. Speed 247, possible burg in progress at 182 Avenue D, Davis.

0: epidural now. On the ground, bleeding from the head. Yeah, last update was the female off the way. She's on cooperative. Heard good night with Patrol 77.
1: Our down the street and fire's not here, so hope y'all's not.
0: That's one. Now, medical alarm, they'll contact me.
1: 1, 2, 3, 3, 3, 3, 3, 3, 3, 3, 3, 3, 3, 3, 3, 3, 3, 3, 3, 3, 3, 3, 3, 3, 3, 3, 3, 3, 3, 3, 3, 3, 3, 3, 3, 3, 3, 3, 3, 3, 3, 3, 3, 3, 3, 3, 3, 3, 3, 3, 3, 3, 3, 3, 3, 3, 3, 3, 3, 3, 3, 3, 3, 3, 3, 3, 3, 3, 3, 3, 3, 3, 3, 3, 3, 3, 3, 3, 3, 3, 3, 3, 3, 3, 3, 3, 3, 3, 3, 3, 3, 3, 3, 3, 3, 3, 3, 3, 3, 3, 3, 3, 3, 3, 3, 3, 3, 3, 3, 3, 3, 3, 3, 3, 3, 3, 3, 3, 3, 3, 3, 3, 3, 3,

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2: There's nothing showing on Joseph Place. Show me relocate to, what is it, 47? 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Just fields and stuff. Still looking, but nothing shows.
0: That's all on the card.

0: 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Tom Slaughter was showing 6 minutes ago, one suppressed at 107 Lost Street.
1: Oh, boy.

0: on just for the card. 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I'll go ahead to bluff.
1: Edmund.
2: Point it.
3: Two six seven Ross now.
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0: speed 215, going to check the welfare for any female walking on the sidewalk, Melville and Chamberlain.
1: Two ninety-one.
2: Start for event P293 with 281.
0: Yeah, 205's showing you on the vehicle job. Are you trying to on a different job? You're all set for?
3: I was calling out for the temporary welfare in my area.
0: That's fine. We have Melville and Chamberlain. I think a female walking on the sidewalk is out of it. 4 years old, female black walking toward Webster. Try to go by with 205. Copy.
2: 305 from a distance.
0: That's what I'm for.

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0: the perfume in the area. 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
1: What car's holding here? Where are you located?
2: D5, I'll start over 919 South Clinton.
1: That's 18, where are you? Start minutes, my position on female, ground of the sun ray. You know, the 10 foot, 2, 6 foot.
3: Two eight five,
1: 10-4 and 265. You got to clear some of the jobs in your box before I can kind of get.
3: What's the other surface?
4: Downs.
1: 10-4. I checked the welfare power cells in Webster for a female walking naked down the street.
3: 215, group it, please.
1: Go for it.
5: All right, looks like they're over at the county primary. Officer is chasing a white server medical.
3: I'm interrupting right now.

0: 5, Grimmick Garson. I got the naked female right here. I'll try to step out order.
1: They're passing Scottsdale Road exit, and they're coming southbound to the UR exit. So they're behind a white Chevy Malibu occupied by a black wearing a black white beanie. They're on the Eastern Rieta Road stop.
0: Set East River Road, I believe. It's on a rig. And if we have a available vehicle with a blanket or something to cover them.
2: Follow the ambulance, clear in.
0: Yes, sir, boy.
3: I don't know if I got a blanket, though.
0: White Chevy Malibu tag, Mary Charles Henry, 7342.
4: Yeah.
0: And it sounds like they're doing good, so if you want to just give them a minute, if I can.
1: Go for it.

Speed car, 590 northbound and 104 westbound on a reckless driver.

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0: I'm on the caller. 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
1: On to Colorado's apartment. 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

AMR's going to be going 89 Genesee Street out of St. Mary's. 40-year-old female. She's outside location on the Charlotte Ave side. 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

0: 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I'm going to go back to the 700 North, Patrol car, secure the mobile.
1: Come on. 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
0: In the middle of northbound, they're going to have southbound still closed for the time being.

Ivan Park and Dewey. Okay. Bus involved with a student on board. Message for RSV 223, missing person, 65 Ringle Street.

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1: I can't get through on channel 3. I'm the one call level to stop at the 15 Upper Falls. Patrol, something to Baker.

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1: Hello, sir. Just because you 263 Assault Civic Center Ramp Garage, 55 State 52.

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0: 10-4.

0: Quinn Voss to signal admin regarding a warrant turnover with Brighton. 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

0: one's not even happy.
1: Because he's 213 check the welfare, 71 North Street. Because he's 263 for the alarm at Duncan, 89

Houston 1 and 291. Another call from another person. There's a female down behind the building in the grass in that movie at all. Same description. Face down.

for the assistance for an ambulance at 865 Lake Avenue. 64-year-old male having a heart attack, trouble breathing, and there's a premature crossing.

0: clearly awake and there is some bleeding, not serious. 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C25.
1: Can you send me 1295 on all service details?
0: Okay.
1: I'll take another card. It says that the mail's returned.
0: Right back.

0: for the family trouble with a child caller saying mom and dad are fighting at 95 Seabrook.
1: Control 45 Charlie.
0: 45 cents for another car drive by.
2: Brown over me.
0: Which job are you taking?
1: Up at the beach. How long?
0: That's luck.
2: Two 4 3 New York Place, Lincoln 1 and Lincoln 6107.

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0: Bye.
1: Consent is 2159. I'll set you, Mitch.
2: Thank you.
1: All right, thanks.

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1: Yeah, I'll take 1885.
0: Part of Acton, the password.
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0: 07?

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Let's do section B243 for the MVA at the block of 80 Evangeline Street, vehicle versus tree, car, since the target of the vehicle.

0: 4-3 for that FAA, like, just to leave it to each one be able to hold in your Pioneer.
1: Twenty-three, I'll start for that MVA. We can just do some more for the driver. Are you going to have me?
0: For a description of the driver that flies, can you email black hoodie with jeans, plus on Brooks?

0: 201. 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
0: Yeah, you should be able to.

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1: Five Tech School, third block of University.

just advise you, there's another call on the Quest for Trouble University North Clinton. Since they're across the street in front of this building, and they're still waiting to

0: Spectrum B2B3, but I am not responding. 6 Apple Street for 6-month-old cow. Patient had a fall.
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New York, Lincoln Union Tom, 9682. 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

0: there are any cars in the area, 49 First Street. Caller says they see an officer chasing someone. Simple cars, 2678. I'll set the details.
1: Refer customer travel, 751 Jefferson Avenue.

0: with a female with a walker, pushing away from boss.
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1: Can you make me a job for 106 Pennsylvania? Suspicious with a four-wheeler. And can you just mark the job card? The mail ran into 49 First Street. And I'm all set.
2: Pennsylvania, ran into 49 First Street.

relationship to your current, another call in at 127 Wellington Avenue. 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Good job, Mr. Pick, as well, to respond.

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0: in this entire responding. 378 Main Street, Daly House. Caller is saying an unknown age male neighbor has not been seen in a while. Thinks the male has passed away. Very strong bat over Remington location.
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My female Frisia Harris wearing blue shirt, jean shorts, ongoing issue has been diagnosed with behavioral issues. 44-year-old mother was assaulted by the daughter. She's her and older hair.

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1: 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I'll let you know.
0: 310-4 for the request for assistance for the missing person. 310-4.
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0: 273, can you go again?
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0: 333 Patrol 03 is going to be complaint of spur versus neighbor. Ongoing issue over a bicycle, 45-year-old black male on a white pickup truck. Keep harassing the 15-year-old brother. Possibly has a gun, threatened him with a gun yesterday, but none of you today.
1: Familiar.

0: Elm Street Department 101. Another call from frequent caller. Threatening to stab herself.
1: 361 will take it. Call it.
0: 361 has all.

0: Well, I hope so. You must have got a song from today.
1: Yeah, we're absolutely late for now. You can send us a minute leading, Burroughs. Do that shit for me.
2: We're having issues with female fish. She came in a U-Haul. They have an open line with arguing. Callers not being cooperative. Single one of the females has a gun. It's going to be a black female, and we do not have further description of her. Then just got another call. Male saying sent a lot of cops, and was a mention of weapons, but didn't see any.
1: Hey, Abby.
0: 201, 10-4.
2: 201, 10-4.

like 211 and Patrol 11 got another call on this. It's not going to be a quick response with EMS for the assault. Caller saying a male threw a glass table at her. He possibly smoked K2.

0: says the male involved is at the door right now. 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
1: Ruffians.
0: SP 69 Sam on West Primary, South Henderson.

0: And Edward at 324.
1: 07 for the menace at 70, was typical. 11 was not rooted on, it's going to be 5, it's going to bounce into blood count.
2: Affirmative.

0: phone got.
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0: 251-10-4.

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0: 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I'll come check out here.

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0: I saw Patrol 11, 28, dispatch, all 30 details.
1: 10-4 for the family trouble, 987 Dewey, apartment 1. Going to be caller versus boyfriend that has been physical, ongoing issue, black male named Timmy, wearing no shirt, black shorts, versus black female named Keisha Dorman, they tried to punch the complainant because he threw water on her.
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1: 7 East Dev, 2634. 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
0: 7326, for the suspicion on 141 East Dev. 10-4. Screaming at people was on the steps of a church, then called back and said actually it was going to be a male, left-handed on a bicycle southbound on Broadway towards Martin Luther King Park.

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1: 110-4, clear to the back.
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1: 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Gun is now was seen on RTS bus bringing the group to the park.

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1: Okay. Your letters are so detailed.
2: What was that?
0: 7, go ahead.

0: that we could have the value of all that coverage in place.
1: I just got a phone to call her. He said I'll have an RTS plus, but he's in the pavilion to the left.
2: None yet, 11. Yeah, he's in the pavilion right ahead. You guys keep walking forward.

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1: I copy. 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It looks like it's a male of red jacket rhinestones. 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
0: Caller's still here.

0: Are you all set on your stop?
1: So, thank you.
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0: Charlie, male, female. 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

0: 207, Manifesting 70, Resolute Circle, Apartment 202.
1: Yeah, I'll move for Walnut.
2: 291-10-4. Credit back to the Manifesting 71, Walnut.
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0: cooperative caller screaming and swearing on an open line. A female won't get out of his car. And possibly other subject calling as well, saying it's a black male address, white shirt, gray shirt, it's him in a gray Toyota Camry, Lincoln X-Ray Yankee 5688. And corrected it to Lincoln X-Ray David 5688. Did state that the female had a knife and was trying to smash the male tires.
1: Lincoln X-Ray Victor 5688.
0: 21, 10-4.

0: Megan's server that wasn't Jeb and Resolute.
1: So 47 over.
2: 47 10 4. 70 Resolute Circle, affirmative 202. Plus, there's 60

0: 519, I'm sorry, 485th Street. 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
1: Yeah. 35774. Doing male versus female, trying to take the door in. Car back 257.
0: 257.

0: flag down at North Clinton and Oakland for some medical problems. Can you start me, Marcus?
1: 10-9 North Clinton, where?
0: Oakland. I'm taking medical problems. Can you start me, Marcus?
1: Patrol 6-7-10-4.

0: For the NBA, it looks like the female called back and requested an ambulance. Where did he know?
1: Okay. I think the county is handling the NBA. We're handling the mail down in front of 4409 by Kevin, unrelated to the NBA.

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2: 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So it's all site, you can do it.

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They are now saying the person left in a stolen car about 40 minutes ago.

0: Tesla in apartment 112. 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
1: 05.
0: 20594.

0: 13, neighbor turn left 122, Van Hawk, current apartment 4.
1: And does somebody have access to this last spotter?
2: 147, it's the same phone number from the second call. The first phone number is a different.

0: Talking on the vent.
1: 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Suspects are three Hispanic males in the parking lot. So they came back after you guys left.

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0: 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Female gave location, and then the line disconnected.
1: Cali Street.
2: There were absolutely no shots here.

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1: Kayla, the location has several guns, knives, a hatchet, and other weapons in her possession, and was seen as possible with a bolster.

0: 9-11.
1: 9-11, go ahead.
0: Yeah, you put me down as suspicious. CQB calls for the same. So if you could just please do that.

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0: 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I'll let you know.
1: Copy. 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

0: 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Are you all set on Sanford? 10-4.
1: 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I'm all set for details. I'll be all set.

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0: Do you want some? We're 2 minutes. 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
1: 217-10-4. All right, copy. Out there for the fight. We're asking you.
2: 10-4. Fighting. No further info. Turn back to 247.
3: Yep.
2: 7-10-4.
3: Jerry, we spotted to the playground. Minor fights breaking out. Where's the first one?
2: Mercado 77.
3: We're good for right now. If the detail car's in here, if you want to link up with us, we appreciate it.
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0: 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St. Paul and Bond Street Bridge. One in custody.
1: 20-03. Hard to ride that way.
0: You do me a favor? Just tell Channel 5 we need a flat bag. We're all here in the middle of the street. We can't order one on the computer.

0: on your side, or do I have to do that?
1: I'm sorry, just could you get him on the way here? I'm just going to get back to my car.
0: Okay.